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1: It was Ella Langley's World, and we were all living it last night. She won every single award she was nominated for. It's B-Dub, this is Breakdown. Cody Johnson winning his first ever Entertainer of the Year. Cody dedicated his award to Luke Combs, who, by the way, missed the birth of his second son while playing music in Australia last year. And Cody was just inspired by that, of just how he was just absolutely devastated to miss that moment. And then the next night completely murdered it. His words, not mine, murdered it on stage to thousands of Aussies. Cody Johnson, class act, dedicating his first ever Entertainer of the Year to Luke Combs. ACM Awards, 10 out of 10 in my book. It sounded great in person. I'm hoping translated well on Amazon Prime. Just an amazing night. And the ACMs back in Las Vegas, where they belong. That's your breakdown.

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0: He won ACM New Male Artist of the Year a few weeks back, but nonetheless, we got a chance to chat with Tucker Wetmore. He's got a lot planned for the rest of 2026. That conversation now, it's B-Dub Radio. We're going to do Cody Johnson, cowboy or Costco dad. So I'm going to give you some scenarios, and you just have to tell me if it's something that is a little more cowboy or a little more dad on a Saturday going to Costco.
1: Okay.
0: All right, here we go. Cody Johnson, cowboy or Costco dad, owns an unhealthy number of coolers.
1: I have a ton of coolers, so I guess cowboy.
0: Okay. Cowboy or Costco dad has very strong opinions about meat.
1: Cattle rancher, so okay. Cowboy.
0: Right. I do too, and I would say that's more Costco for me.
1: That's a both.
0: Okay. Wakes up angry before sunrise.
1: Cowboy.
0: Yeah, because, dude, Costco doesn't open until 9,
1: yeah.
0: 10 o'clock. You're good. Says things like, I know a guy.
1: Costco dad.
0: Yeah, yeah. God, this is such an easy one. This is low-hanging fruit right here. Cowboy or Costco dad keeps random ropes in the truck.
1: That's cowboy. Yeah.
0: Would absolutely fight over parking.
1: Costco dad.
0: Yeah, dude, it's a challenge. Do you have a Costco membership or are you a Sam's Club guy?
1: No, I haven't been to a grocery store in a decade.
0: You grow your own meat.
1: No, so that makes sense. My wife does all that on Amazon and it ships to the house.
0: Nice. Yeah, all right. Treats weather like breaking news.
1: That's a both. That's a both.
0: Right. And then buys things in bulk just in case.
1: So I'm packing for a hunt right now in Alaska.
0: Yeah.
1: And I've got 200-liter Yeti bags full of just in case. So wow. I guess that's cowboy.
0: How much of that is like toilet paper? Because I feel like you always
1: I brought like underwear 10 or like food. Pairs or 10 packs of dude wipes.
0: Dude, yeah.
1: I want a sponsorship.
0: That's what I'm saying. Hey, man, get. Get, hey,
1: dude.
0: Throw me a, hey, dude. That's a different sponsorship.
1: That's a different sponsorship.
0: For when you're not cowboying. Like, when you take the boots off, are you a hey, dude guy?
1: Man, my wife bought me these. It's called Project Cloud. Oh. And they're like, they're like the cutest little shoes, right? You don't think I'd wear them. They're memory foam. And I'm like, these are so comfortable. I don't care if they're pink. Like, they're not pink, by the way.
0: But. Okay, good to know. I mean, I wouldn't judge you if they were. Real men wear pink in October.

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0: go-to drinking song. 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
1: Riley Green, first things first, I'm sorry that you got killed on Marshalls.
2: Yeah, sad, wasn't it?
1: Yeah, bummer.
2: You didn't think you have to watch me die.
1: Well, I just feel like, you know, I actually talked to Luke Grimes a few weeks ago, and he goes, yeah, I really kind of screwed that up by inviting the most handsome man on planet Earth to be in a show with me.
2: Man, what a nice thing to do to give me a likable character like that and then kill me off when people would be upset when I left. You know, right. That's a great place to start.
1: There you go.
2: World.
1: There you go. We're going to play a game called Riley Green Survival School. So I'm going to give you some scenarios. You got to pick which artist you want with you.
2: Okay.
1: All right. Riley Green Survival School here in Vegas. Who survives longer in the woods, Luke Combs or Morgan Wallen?
2: Maybe Morgan Wallen. I feel like he's got some hunting land out in Tennessee, you know.
1: Doesn't have kids to worry about.
2: Kids will really, they'll wear you down.
1: That'll soften your survival game. You know, you should focus on them, not yourself.
2: That's right. Good thinking.
1: Yeah, that's what I was going to. You're trapped at the bottom of a canyon. Who's making it out alive first with you, Jelly Roll or Hardy?
2: That's tough. Well, man, I've seen Jelly Roll getting after it in the gym, so he's in pretty good shape now. I think he could probably make it out of there.
1: You're stranded on an island. You have one guy to build a shelter with to survive. Are you taking Ernest or Bailey Zimmerman?
2: The energy that Bailey Zimmerman has. He can build all kinds of shelters. I don't know if he's any good at building stuff, but...
1: I don't think he has an off switch.
2: He doesn't.
1: No.
2: He's got a different gear.
1: Who accidentally starts the forest fire first, Post Malone or Coe Wetzel?
2: Coe Wetzel.
1: Yeah?
2: Yeah, seems like it. Yeah.
1: Really? Just a little more troublemaker?
2: He might have settled down a little bit in his last few years, but he was pretty rowdy back in the day, I remember.
1: All right, well, who secretly survives the wilderness and scares everybody, Lainey Wilson or Ella Langley?
2: That's tough. I got to give it to Ella. She's an Alabama girl.
1: That's what I'm saying, right? And I would 100% agree, being Mobile born. So there we go. Man, I like that you kind of got the beard coming in a little bit.
2: Yeah.
1: This took me forever to even be able to do.
2: Looks good.
1: Yeah. You just keep up the effort and you'll pick up.
2: I'll get there one day.
1: And catch up to me one of these days. It's the only thing I've got in my life is the facial hair. So I just got to own it.
2: Next time you see me, I'm going to look like a homeless person.

0: 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We call it Stream It or Skip It. 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

0: B-Dub, Zach Top hanging with us in Vegas.
1: I just got to say, back-to-back wins, new male artist of the year for PNW Dudes, man.
2: That's last year,
1: Tucker Wetmore this
2: year. I know. I was saying that earlier. Me and Tucker got to go, like, groom some young fella from Washington to win next year or something.
1: Yeah.
2: That sounded pretty bad.
1: Just the word
2: don't
1: grooming.
2: Don't take that the wrong way. Yeah, grooming is not a good... That has a real bad connotation these days.
1: It depends on
2: the
1: context.
2: We're going to find a young talent and encourage him. Encourage him to, yes, become the next Washingtonian to win a new male artist at the ACMs.
1: I love it, man.
2: Ah, we're off to a hot start.
1: Here we go. Congratulations on the Grammy win earlier this year.
2: Thanks, man. Appreciate that very much.
1: The first ever traditional country music award.
2: Yeah.
1: I do like that they split that because country has so many lanes now.
2: Yeah. Yep.
1: So many influence, much like rock, right? So
2: yep.
1: I love that they created two different albums. So
2: yeah.
1: One a little more true to the traditional sound
2: and
1: then a little more contemporary, which is why they called him that in the first place.
2: So. Yeah, for sure.
1: Yeah.
2: I go back and forth on that. Sometimes I get in an ornery mood and I'm like, no, just call mine just country. Because that's what people know and love as country. You know, historically, I guess.
1: Yeah.
2: And so just call that one country. Call the other one contemporary. Don't put a qualifier on mine. But no, I think you're exactly right. That it's good to... There's a ton of... there's just a ton of stuff that fits under country's a wide umbrella right now.
1: Mm-hmm.
2: So it's nice to, you know, especially all the other guys that that were in that category with me too. Willie Nelson. Willie Nelson doesn't need any more awards. He's had enough. We still love you, Willie. You're the best. But I mean, leave some for the rest of us. But no, you know, guys like Tyler Childers and Charlie Crockett and the rest of them.
1: Yeah.
2: It's nice to have that lane where there's a spot to fit there, and I'm glad to be nominated with those fellas and in that category.
1: Let alone win,
2: let alone.

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1: Ella Langley won every award she was nominated for last night and absolutely crushed it with a unique acoustic performance of Be Her, which I thought was very, very special. The performance of the night, though, I thought went to Cody Johnson's Traveling Soldier, last night's ACM Awards. Cody, by the way, also took home the Entertainer of the Year for the first time and dedicated the award to Luke Combs. Ella, though, won every award she was nominated for. It was her night for sure. That's your breakdown.

B-Dub, get ready for year number four of the longest ride for Fisher House. It's where I get on my motorcycle and ride thousands of miles, over 6,000 miles this year in 2 weeks to raise money for military families. 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

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This Memorial Day weekend, we're turning it up and taking a moment to remember the heroes who made the ultimate sacrifice for our freedom. 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

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Than 92.3 WIL. 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

0: 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And 92.3 WIL is giving you the chance to win it. Imagine jetting off to Jamaica. 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
3: I'm Becca, and here's what's happening this week in Nashville. The ACM Awards happened Sunday night in Las Vegas, and you heard Parker McCollum mention Cody Johnson in his acceptance speech for Album of the Year. They have a pretty close bond, so when I talked to him and mentioned Cody's Entertainer of the Year win, he didn't know, and this was Parker's reaction to that news.
4: Oh, did he really? Let's go! Let's go! Yes, did he win Male Vocalist of the Year tonight too?
5: Yeah.
4: Let's go! Love that.
3: For Cody Johnson, winning Entertainer of the Year was everything he's ever wanted, and he tried to explain it like this.
6: It's kind of surreal, to be honest with you. It's a little bit surreal. I haven't really let it soak in yet. For a cowboy, this is that gold buckle I've been chasing my whole life.
3: Zach Topp had a chance to spend some time with George Strait on his tour bus last month when he opened for him. And of course, I had to be nosy and find out what was it like and what did they talk about.
7: George was very kind, giving me a little bit of his time. And it's so hard for me. I want to have a normal conversation with people like that. And I'm just sitting there trying not to just tell them how much I love them and how much their music has meant to me and all that kind of thing. They've heard a billion times. And so I'm just trying to figure out what kind of normal conversation we can have. So we just kind of BS'd about playing golf and his tequila. And I can't remember all what we talked about. We sat there for about 20 minutes. It was super fun.
3: And that's what's happening this week in Nashville. And here's Zach Topp with South of Sanity, brought to you by Leo 33 Records.

0: South of Sanity, brought to you by Leo 33 Records, this week in Nashville.
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place, more new country. 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What the world? 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

0: 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Imagine jetting off to Jamaica. 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

0: 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I haven't really let it soak in yet. For a cowboy, this is that gold buckle I've been chasing my whole life.
1: Zach Topp had a chance to spend some time with George Strait on his tour bus last month when he opened for him. And of course, I had to be nosy and find out what was it like and what did they talk about.
2: George was very kind, giving me a little bit of his time. And it's so hard for me. I want to have a normal conversation with people like that. And I'm just sitting there trying not to just tell them how much I love them and how much their music has meant to me and all that kind of thing. They've heard a billion times. And so I'm just trying to figure out what kind of normal conversation we can have. So we just kind of BS'd about playing golf and his tequila. And I can't remember all what we talked about. We sat there for about 20 minutes. It was super fun.
1: And that's what's happening this week in Nashville. And here's Zach Topp with South of Sanity, brought to you by Leo 33 Records. Playing.

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0: favorite track. Every song is another entry to win tickets to see Dan and Shay coming to Hollywood Casino Amphitheater Saturday, October 24th. 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
2: I'm Becca, and here's what's happening this week in Nashville. The ACM Awards happen Sunday night in Las Vegas, and you heard Parker McCollum mention Cody Johnson in his acceptance speech for Album of the Year. They have a pretty close bond, so when I talked to him and mentioned Cody's Entertainer of the Year win, he didn't know, and this was Parker's reaction to that news.
3: Oh, did he really? Let's go! Let's go! Yes, did he win Male Vocalist of the Year tonight too? Yeah. Let's go! Love that.
2: For Cody Johnson, winning Entertainer of the Year was everything he's ever wanted, and he tried to explain it like this.
4: It's kind of surreal, to be honest with you. It's a little bit surreal. I haven't really let it soak in yet. For a cowboy, this is that gold buckle I've been chasing my whole life.
2: Zach Topp had a chance to spend some time with George Strait on his tour bus last month when he opened for him. And of course, I had to be nosy and find out what was it like and what did they talk about.
5: George was very kind, giving me a little bit of his time. And it's so hard for me. I want to have a normal conversation with people like that. And I'm just sitting there trying not to just tell them how much I love them and how much their music has meant to me and all that kind of thing. They've heard a billion times. And so I'm just trying to figure out what kind of normal conversation we can have. So we just kind of BS'd about playing golf and his tequila. And I can't remember all what we talked about. We sat there for about 20 minutes. It was super fun.
2: And that's what's happening this week in Nashville. And here's Zach Topp with South of Sanity.

0: Talk South of Sanity, brought to you by Leo 33 Records, this week in Nashville.
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1: Beautiful Jamaica. You could be headed there to any Sandals or Beaches resort from 92.3 WIL. We're Jesse and Anna. And it's all with code words. And we're down to the final couple of days. Your code word for this hour to put in our app between now and 7 is quiet. Q-U-I-E-T. 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
1: Jesse. 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
1: I went to Knoxville, Tennessee over the weekend to see my family. And we went to this new place there called Slick City. It's an indoor, think trampoline park, just with slides. And the amount of waivers you had to sign for the kids to get on it. At one point, kids were launching off the slide and landing on a giant, like, air pillow, basically.
3: Whoa.
1: I almost did it.
3: Why didn't you do it?
1: Boring. I don't know what. You know what it was? I didn't want to have to, like, walk around in socks. I think I remember thinking that. Yeah.
3: This just kills me.
1: I don't know why. It was mostly just kids.
3: Great.
1: Doing
3: I'm glad the kids had fun. No adults were doing it?
1: Very few. Like, I'd say like 2%.
3: You found out that we have one of those here.
1: Yeah. Okay, I had no idea. Like, Jake, how did you know?
4: I've seen ads. I've had targeted ads on multiple social media accounts because I got kids. And let me just tell you, I am so excited for them to be old enough to do these things because this thing looks awesome.
3: Now I want to take my nieces and nephews there. That Jake, I'm with you on that. My nieces and nephews, I use them as an excuse
4: to go really do
3: like the kids stuff that I want to do. Yeah. But I have all different ages, so I'm set. I'm like, oh, this is more for the babies. All right, I'll take that one. Oh, this is for the older kids. All right, I got one.
1: It was good. Yeah, but Slick City is what it's called. And while we were in there, I was like, what is playing on the radio? They had a custom version. It was, we built Slick City. We built Slick City.
3: How much did they pay for that?
1: That's what I said.
4: That's awesome.
1: Yes. 92.3 WIL, New Country for the STL.

0: The track. 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
1: Let's go.
2: I need to publicly apologize to my sister Jamie for making her so mad at the airport last week, coming back from our amazing trip to California, where she cussed at me.
3: And I feel like it's important to say that Jamie is the sweetest person ever. Like, anytime you try to get some dirt out of her, like, tell me what Jesse was like, she has nothing mean to say about anybody. She's so nice.
2: Here's what happened. We got on our flight 1 minute before they were going to shut the door, and we would have had to stay the night in Atlanta, and it was all my fault.
3: What did you do?
2: Because for like 30 minutes beforehand, she's like, don't we need to leave the Delta Sky Club now and go get down to the...
4: I knew it.
2: And
4: knew
2: don't we need Sky to get Club. Down there? And
3: eat I go... Free meatballs.
2: And I literally... shut up. I literally said to her, Jamie, no, it's fine. After like the third time. Mm. After the third... So we get on the little train, and in the Atlanta airport, you know, you got to take a train everywhere, it seems. So as we're on the train, I'm looking at the thing, and I'm like, oh, we only have 30 minutes of boarding time. Oh, I was like, we have 5 minutes before they shut the door, and we got on a train.
3: Oh, and my
2: so
3: gosh.
2: I'm like humbled at this point. I go, well, turns out I was a little wrong. We're going to have to hustle when we get to the gate, which, of course, is at the now at the end of the terminal. It was one of those fun gates. And I had to not run, but I said, I'm going to be way ahead of you. And she got mad at me for getting ahead of her. I got up there. The guy stuck his head out from the gate. He goes, you going to Moline, Illinois? I'm like, yeah. He goes, all right. And I go, that's my sister, a couple hundred feet back. She showed up completely out of breath. She basically started running through the airport.
3: Oh, my gosh.
2: And she goes, God dang it, Jesse. Like, she
3: and more cursing.
2: She was really mad at me because she had warned me. And I said, no, we don't have to get there. And then we do. It was really bad.
3: I have been in situations like that with you. We're fine. We'll be all right. Mm-hmm. Anna, calm down. We've got plenty of time. And then next thing I know, we're rushing and panicking.
2: Yeah, I'd like to apologize to my sister.
3: I'll take an apology.
2: I'll tell you, there were a couple things. But like, it was weird because when we boarded in San Francisco, you had 40 minutes to board. Atlanta was only 30 minutes, and they had moved our flight up like 20 minutes. So it was my fault.
3: No, it is your fault. I don't care about all that. The thing is that you push things to the limit. You're a last minute kind of guy. You work well under pressure. That's what you always say, right?
2: Yeah.
3: So I think you do that sometimes in like outside situations, like not including work. You're like, oh, we're fine. We'll be fine. It's no problem. We're going to make it. But then you would just end up panicking everybody and rushing everybody when you could just get there a little bit early. What were you doing in Sky Club for those last couple of minutes?
2: Charging my phone, I think. Nothing worth.
3: Getting the last cup of soup.
2: I saw an old woman in Sky Club literally take 7 cookies, wrap them up in napkins, put them in her purse.
3: Hell yeah.
2: I was like, I would never do that.
3: I would.
2: Oh, God. This is why you're not allowed in there.
3: I don't even have a membership, and I would do it.
2: It's not going to help your case. Sorry to my sister, Jamie. All right, it's Jesse and Anna, 92.3 WIL, New Country for the STL.

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0: We do this twice a morning. We pull the question out, and the other person has to answer it honestly. We demand it, and we expect it. This question today has my name in it, but it's a question for you, Anna.
2: Okay. These are sometimes my favorite.
0: Okay. Let's see if you have a little answer to this, Anna. Name a bad gift that Jesse has given you.
2: Yes.
0: By the way, if you're answering honestly, it is okay right away to be like, nothing.
2: That's not true.
0: Okay.
2: You've given me incredible gifts. You've also given me, there's one gift that, or should I say two gifts that come to mind, and you know what they are.
0: No, I don't.
2: It was for, yes, you will when I tell you. I don't know if it was my birthday or Christmas. You got me two t-shirts.
0: I did.
2: First, you'll need some context. My hometown is a place called Coleraine. It's in Cincinnati. And Coleraine, I don't know, it's sort of like, we've made it into like a joke around here, like Anna's from Coleraine. I'm like rambunctious or something. I don't really even know how to explain.
0: Rough and tumble.
2: Rough and tumble.
0: If you're
2: rough
0: from Coleraine, you can deal with anything.
2: Sure. Like, okay, cool. Yeah, see rain, like that kind of a thing. Jesse gets me two t-shirts. One says, Coleraine is hell. And the other one was one that I could wear around my religious family. Coleraine is heck.
0: Look, you see Jake laugh, you laugh, everybody's laughing.
2: The gift was hilarious. The problem was that that was the gift. And I think that same year I got you something like really, I think I got you that nice neck pillow for your travels, which was like, I spent, like that was decent amount of money. It was something that I knew you would actually use, something that you're interested in travel. And then you got me these two t-shirts, which by the way, I have no idea where they are at this point.
0: You stop digging a hole. I noticed recently. Hold on. I'd like to quote a gift you gave me one year. latex gloves, spray cheese.
2: Bro, that was the first year I met
0: you. Cottage cheese.
2: Those are your favorite. Those are all things you'll use, though.
0: Practical. I thought you for sure would wear Coleraine as heck around your pair. I would. You think I'm going to spend money on something you aren't going to use?
2: Nope.
0: I don't waste money.
2: Well, you did. You did waste money. When do you ever see me wearing t-shirts?
0: Jake, what do you think? Do you think I'm a bad gift giver?
3: I don't think you're, for me, I don't think you're a bad gift giver because you've given me some pretty great gifts. But I just want to interject something about these t-shirts.
2: What?
3: Before I started working with you guys, I had come in previously for a different interview. And I saw Jesse for the first time in like years. And he and I were catching up and he was so excited about these t-shirts. He showed them
2: the
3: to
2: Coleraine
3: me.
2: The Coleraine t-shirts?
3: Yes. He was like, I got two. One says as heck and one says as hell. It's so funny. I swear. Do you remember
0: Jake,
3: this?
0: I put, of course, I told everybody.
3: So happy.
0: I put so much work into these shirts, Anna. I had to like design them myself and I kept screwing the design up. I paid $40 to $50 for those shirts. You've never worn them. I'll tell you this. If you, for some reason, can't figure out what your birthday gift is for this year, today, by today, and you wear one of those t-shirts in here tomorrow, I'll give you your gift tomorrow. I'm just going to break the whole rules and everything. I'll give you a full pass. You got to find your, you wear Coleraine as hell. You
2: I go can't get, wear hell to work. The, I got to wear Coleraine
0: yeah,
2: as hell.
0: Yeah, right. Whatever. Wear whatever one you want. If you wear one of those shirts to work tomorrow, I'll give you your birthday gift.
2: This is stupid. Oh. Yeah, I gotta wear your old gift.
0: She doesn't
2: that
0: have
2: I
0: it
2: hate.
0: Anymore. She doesn't have it anymore. You threw my shirt away.
2: Was it black or red? Can you remember?
0: What? It was bright red.
2: Then let
0: like,
2: me
0: like
2: look
0: your
2: in
0: face
2: my...
0: right now. You lying S-O.
2: Let me look. Okay. Yeah, you can't even go that far. Let me look in my closet.
0: She's getting all high-pitched innocent.
2: Because
0: her voice is going to crack any
2: minute
0: now.
2: No, you were supposed to let me guess my gift early, and now you're like, ah, I could have worn the t-shirt last week.
0: All right. All right. Well, who knows what she'll like the gift this year.
2: I hope it's better than the t-shirt.
0: I don't know anymore. I don't know anything anymore. I don't even know you. That's our truth jar. 92.3 WIL, new country for the STL.

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1: Today we're going to be tracking temperatures continued climb towards the upper 70s, but first and foremost, going to be looking at some showers and storms still in a first alert weather day throughout the afternoon hours. Then as we head towards midweek days, Wednesday, Thursday, temperatures going to be not too far from the 70-degree mark, mostly cloudy but drier conditions. Then by Friday, widespread chances of some showers and storms going to be on the way. We look off a little bit deeper into the forecast. That's right, into Saturday, Sunday, and Monday. For the most part, a lot of dry time, a few chances of some isolated showers. From the First Alert 4 Weather Center, I'm meteorologist Chance Gotch for WIL.
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0: Jesse and Anna.
1: Megan Maroney was up for 9 awards at the ACMs on Sunday night. She was nowhere to be found. She wasn't even there in attendance. No performance. She was at her best friend's wedding, and she was the maid of honor. And she made the right decision.
2: Yeah, that shows how good of a friend she is. She's like a huge country artist. 9 nominations. Like, she had every reason to be there, but she's like, no.
1: I wonder if they had like a TV in the corner with the ACMs on, like, or you know what I mean?
2: Nah,
1: like,
2: if I was that friend, I'd be mad.
1: No, I'm saying maybe it was her friend's idea. Like, hey, thank you so much. Like, hey, we're going to have somebody keep an eye on it. But you know, Megan's team is probably like texting her and be like, oop, you want, I, you know.
2: Tell my friend, I'd be like, girl, did you have to pick a date around the ACMs?
1: Seriously, is it May? Is it a Sunday night in May?
2: Come on. I know, a Sunday night? That's kind of odd.
1: She'd be like, change your wedding date, and then I will let you come with me to the ACM Awards. Yeah. And you can sit next to me. But
2: forget the honeymoon. Just come with me.
1: But no, she did not win the big one, Entertainer of the Year. It went to Cody Johnson, which I'm still surprised about because he's not the biggest star in that lineup for Entertainer.
2: I was hoping for Lainey. I also think Lainey did it so much this year, so I kind of saw her having a chance.
1: I
2: know she won. Didn't she win last year, though?
1: She's won a couple times.
2: Yeah, a lot.
1: Anyway, congrats to Megan Maroney's best friend.
2: Yeah, because I read that story, and I was like, huh, is Megan Maroney a better friend than I am?
1: Answer it, yes or no?
2: I don't know. If I had already planned to be in those weddings, you plan those like years in advance.
1: Okay.
2: So that's the only reason why, because.
1: But if it was a shotgun wedding?
2: If it was a shotgun wedding, I'm going to have to get you.
1: Sorry. All right, it's 92.3 WIL, new country for the STL.

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0: WIL.
1: Anna, your birthday is May 25th. I told you if you can guess what your birthday gift is early, I'll let you open it. Because you love your birthday and you love getting gifts early. I actually don't like that. I just prefer people to give me the gift on my birthday. I've given you clues. Other people have given you clues. We're going to put somebody on hold on standby if they'd like to make a guess here. Oh, are they already hung up? I think they're afraid.
2: Well, I hope someone can help.
1: We probably give you the 10 to 20 clues at this point.
2: Yeah.
1: Here's another one. Cheese.
2: Cheese. The problem is this. Once I think that I have a good guess, like going into today, I already had a guess in my head. Based off the previous clues. Then you throw a clue that has nothing to do with the other clues. That's the problem here.
1: Well, here's the twist on the whole thing. There are two gifts, and I will say the two really have very little to do with each other. So some clues are for one gift, some clues are for another.
2: Okay,
1: gift.
2: Then I'm going to guess two guesses.
1: A cheese tray and
2: a caricature of me and Mr. Man.
1: Choose one of those.
2: A cheese tray.
1: You are dangerously warm.
2: What the hell,
1: you
2: Jesse?
1: Gotta say,
2: when I find out what this gift is,
1: yep.
2: And if I've guessed pretty much what it is and you guys have been holding out, I'm gonna be so mad.
1: Okay, hold on. Jake, our producer's in here, knows what the gift is. Jake, did she guess correctly? Be honest with me. Like, should I give it to her?
3: You are dangerously close.
1: Like, dangerously close, but you didn't say.
3: You didn't do it. It's not the thing.
1: Someone is on the phone. Maybe they'll give it away. If this person guesses it, you can have one. You can have that gift, okay?
2: Okay.
1: Find out. Hello, good morning. What is your name?
4: Kathy.
1: Kathy, no pressure, but Anna needs you to guess the gift correctly.
2: What you got, girl?
4: It's a grill package.
2: A who?
4: A grill.
1: A grill package,
2: is it? We need that. Like,
4: you know, you grill your hamburgers on.
2: Oh, is it that?
1: That is such a good guess. Kathy, I'm sorry that is not the correct answer.
2: Dang,
1: though.
2: That's a good one, Kathy. We need grill utensils because, we're moving in together.
4: Right.
2: And he can grill.
4: A gift card for a grill.
2: Oh, just buy us a whole grill.
1: How much do you think this gift's going to be worth,
2: Kathy? I hope it's expensive.
1: I hope you like a small little tiny little charcoal grill that sits out on like the front porch.
2: The George Foreman.
1: No, yeah. Thank you, Kathy. Anna, I'm so sorry you didn't get it today. Maybe tomorrow.
2: This is the worst. Next year, you know what? I'll just be patient and I'll just wait until my birthday. This might be worse.
1: The goal was accomplished. Very nice, Anna.
2: I'll just celebrate my birthday outside of work.
1: Thank you. Very nice. I like that. We are Jesse and Anna on 92.3 WIL, New Country for the STL.

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1: Hey, Ray, good morning.
2: Good morning, Jesse.
1: What's your confession?
2: This is a little bit embarrassing, but I want to confess something to my wife, and I ended up purchasing a porn. Can you say porn on the radio?
1: Whoa.
2: Is that allowed?
1: Well, yeah.
3: So an adult movie.
1: An adult movie.
2: Yeah, exactly. Yeah, I purchased a movie with adult content on Prime.
1: Hold on. There's a lot. You purchased an adult movie on Amazon Prime?
2: Yeah.
3: You can get it free online, can't you?
2: Yeah, but, you know, on the big screen with our surround sound, I thought it would be an experience, you know?
1: Really
2: spicy night.
1: Okay, so you need to confess to her
2: when
1: that
2: the subwoofer kicks in, you can really feel it. So.
3: Oh my God.
1: So,
3: okay. Yeah,
2: she actually thinks our college-age son ordered the movie. She saw it on our bill.
1: So she instantly is like, oh, it's your son did it.
2: Right. It's just, you know, I thought she would just be really into it. It was called Detention After Dark. She ended up coming to me and saying, do you know what your son is doing? And I just went with it, you know.
3: Oh no.
2: She and my son ended up getting into a fight
1: because he denied it.
2: He did deny it 100%.
1: And as he should, because I think your son, who's a college age, how old is your son? He's in college, you said?
2: Yeah, my son is 20.
1: Okay, so your plan is to come clean to your wife. You're going to call her and say, hey, listen, I had good intentions. It was my fault. And you're just going to ask for forgiveness.
2: Right.
1: Okay, all right. Ray, hang on a second. We'll call your wife right after this.
2: Will do.
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1: Jesse and Anna's Confession Calls.
0: Ray said he had good intentions when he purchased an adult movie on Amazon because he thought his wife might be into it. He's trying to spice their love life up a little bit. He watched a little bit of it to preview it, and he's like, oh no, she's not going to be into this. And your wife thinks your 20-year-old son is the one that purchased it. She blamed him. He denied it, as he should. And now you're going to confess to your wife, Courtney, that it was you all along. Is that correct, Ray?
2: Correct.
0: Okay. I think we got it. Let's get your wife on the phone. Here we go.
3: Hello.
0: Hi, is this Courtney?
3: Yes, this is Courtney.
0: Hey, Courtney, it's Jesse and Anna. We're calling from the Jesse and Anna radio show. We are doing something called Confession Calls. And your husband actually told us that he wanted to tell you something. Is it okay if we conference him in to talk to you for a second?
3: So I didn't win anything. Yeah, sure. Yeah,
0: you
3: this
0: did
3: is weird.
0: Not.
3: Okay.
0: You did. Maybe
3: got it.
0: We could. Oh.
4: Okay.
0: Ray?
2: Hello?
3: Is this for real? Are we really on the radio? What's going on, Ray?
2: So, over spring break, when James came home, the whole fight that you guys got into over the adult film being on our bill, that was actually me who did that, trying to give us like a spicy night. And I'm really, really sorry. I wanted to tell you, it's just been on my mind.
3: Okay. Yeah. Let me get this straight. You had me believing that our son rented this disgusting, raunchy, gross adult content. And we had a fight about it, and he left and went back to school early because you actually bought it. Am I understanding that correctly?
2: I mean, I bought it for us. I thought it would, you know, I thought you'd be into it, and I thought we'd have a really good night, and it would be fun, and then, you know, it turned into something.
3: I mean, I could think of a thousand ways you could spice up our, you know, our sex lives. Porn is so 70s. I mean, could you think of, like, one other thing? I could think of a million things to rent, to buy.
0: Okay, so I think that's a conversation you two should have. That should be a part of the healing process here.
4: Yeah, dinner.
0: But Ray, you're currently on the apology tour with your wife. You've apologized. Is there anything else that he can do, Courtney, at this moment? Or do you just need to let this set in?
3: No. He needs to admit this to our son because my son is now living with this. Okay, we're going to have this memory forever.
4: Oh.
3: And hopefully 20, 30 years from now, we can laugh about it. But right now, he needs to apologize to our son.
2: I will call James. I will get everything.
3: You better.
2: I'm sorry. I was wrong.
4: Yeah. Yeah.
2: And I just went about this the wrong way. Again, I will clear this up with James.
4: You guys will laugh. Seriously, in like 2 years, this is going to be hilarious. Think about
0: yes.
4: it. This is a story. Like, that's funny.
3: You owe me, Ray. You owe me dinner and drinks and...
0: I agree with all that, Ray, and I think you agree with it too. Hey, listen, you two, we're going to let you go. Ray, you got a little bit of work to do. Figure out how you're going to talk to your son. But Courtney, thanks for being cool. Thanks for picking up the call. We're not going to keep you on the phone any longer because you guys have a private conversation you need to have. And we're going to let you go, okay?
2: I really appreciate it, guys. I listen to you all the time on WIL. Thank you again, and keep doing what you're doing.
0: You got it. And Courtney, do you have anything to say?
3: I just hope our friends weren't listening to this.
4: Oh, God. Okay. I didn't. Well,
0: that's all right. I think we got to let you go, guys. Hey, you have a great day. Thank you guys for being part of Confession Calls, and we'll talk to you soon.
2: Thanks, Jesse. Thanks, Anna.
0: Thanks, Courtney.
3: Thanks.
0: All right. All right, it's Jesse and Anna, 92.3 WIL, New Country for the STL. Wow.

0: 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Before you go outside, here's the first alert weather report from Chance Gotch.
1: Today we're going to be tracking temperatures continue to climb towards the upper 70s, but first and foremost, we're going to be looking at some showers and storms still in a first alert weather day throughout the afternoon hours. Then as we head towards midweek days, Wednesday, Thursday, temperatures going to be not too far from the 70-degree mark, mostly cloudy but drier conditions. Then by Friday, widespread chances of some showers and storms going to be on the way. We look off a little bit deeper into the forecast. That's right, into Saturday, Sunday, and Monday. For the most part, a lot of drying time, a few chances of some isolated showers. From the First Alert 4 Weather Center, I'm meteorologist Chance Gotch for WIL.
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0: things you need to know with Jesse and Anna.
1: Tyler Hubbard said something that shocked me about Florida Georgia Line on the red carpet at the ACMs. And I'm going to tell you what he said, but you got to wait because I've got two stories first. CARE STL is waiving adoption fees due to overcrowding. They are caring for 91 dogs in the facility that's designed to house about 60. So they've got new dogs that just keep coming in daily and they simply have no room. To try and help with this overcrowding, they are waiving all adoption fees for dogs through May 31st.
2: Aww.
1: So if you're looking for a dog, this would be a great option. I always like to remind people too, though, you know, fostering and helping is one thing, but don't just get a dog because it's a free dog and you're like, well, we better get it now. And then like a year later, you're like, whoa, we did not want a dog.
2: Oh, no. Yeah. It'll be the most expensive free thing you've ever gotten in your entire life.
1: Yeah.
2: Like not as expensive as a kid. I've heard, but I bet I've spent $20,000 to $30,000 on my dog Jackson. I got him 10 years ago. Jake's like, that's a bargain. Jake spent $97 a month on his kid on the payment plan. He told us recently, just paid off that debt about $3,700.
3: Debt free when it comes to Max.
2: Jake's like, I couldn't believe how big the bill was to minimum payment. Anyway.
1: Oh gosh. All right, guys. Women no longer prefer dad bods. This is a new survey that shows women currently prefer athletic physiques. It is good news for ladies, though, because the results were different when it came to men. Males overwhelmingly chose softer, more curvy bodies. I'll just go ahead and share my preference. I prefer something right in the middle. I like a guy that's like, you know, healthy, but I like a little extra padding on the muscles. Like, muscles are there, but there's like a soft padding around them. That's what I like.
2: So fit thick. That's you ever see a guy you can tell he works out, but he also likes to enjoy pizza on the weekend?
1: Yes, that's what I love.
2: That's your man?
1: Yes.
2: Okay.
1: And then, I mean, don't get started on me. I am curvy. I'm like, okay. I know the guys. Like,
2: so what would be the female equivalent of a dad? But like, what's the wording on that? Like,
1: curvy mom. I've heard mom bod before.
2: Mom bod.
1: I don't know if that's like, I don't know if that's negative. Jake, do you have any thoughts on this? Cause you are a dad and you have a wife who's a mom.
3: I have a three dad bod, but yes. I'm just glad I found someone who doesn't really care.
1: Yeah. Who loves. Yes. Thank you, Jake. Because at the end of the day, just be happy. Like, I'm going to eat my pasta.
2: What kind of bod do you think I have? I'm not a dad.
1: You
2: classify me. Go ahead. You won't hurt my feelings.
1: I think you have. Okay. Are you ready? This is nice. I think you have a fit body, but I think you also got a little something on you, a little extra meat.
2: That's the pizza.
1: Little pizza on your bones.
2: That's the pizza.
1: Do you get a little pizza on your bones?
2: I'm human.
1: And what about me? A girl who works out, but she definitely enjoys to eat out on the weekends.
3: You're a perfect little princess.
2: You said it. I didn't have to say. Yeah, you're perfect just the way you are.
1: Tacos, mac and cheese bar.
2: What?
1: Hello. Tyler Hubbard, he said something so shocking about Florida Georgia Line on the red carpet at the ACMs. I did not see this coming.
4: We have been toying around and flirting with the idea of playing a handful of shows next year. And so that gets us both excited. But right now, we're, like I said, trying to be patient with it.
1: So Florida Georgia Line might be reuniting for a couple shows this year. They actually did reunite. This was in Nashville a month or two ago. And they perform together, and they're friends. Like, their families have been going on vacation, and they've forgiven each other or whatever that was. They're friends again. And so that's why people keep asking, are you guys going to reunite? Are you going to do something?
2: Yeah, and they're probably, when they were on vacation, maybe they reminisce about how big those paychecks used to be. Remember how we used to be, like, real rich?
1: Remember when they were a lot bigger when we were a duo instead of single?
2: Oh, I know. Yeah. Seriously, all those CMA awards. No, good for them. I'm glad they reunited their families. They went on that vacation a couple of months ago. So we'll see. But yeah, that is Nostalgia City. That is guaranteed ticket sales for Florida Georgia Line. And that is three things you need to know from 92.3 WIL.

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1: 92.3 WIL, Jesse and Anna with a brand new code word. Might this be the one that wins you a trip to go to Jamaica? Stillness. S-T-I-L-L-N-E-S-S. Stillness. The stillness of a break from the craziness of life. 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
1: I took my sister to Alcatraz in San Francisco about a week and a half ago. It was the thing that she was looking forward to the most on her trip. And I had been to Alcatraz before, but I did not do it right. I didn't listen to the audio tour. I just kind of walked through and looked. This time I had those little headphones on.
2: Oh, yeah.
1: And they pointed out. They're like, look in that cell to your left. There's a pair of headphones hanging up. You see those? I'm like, yeah, I see them. They're like, see that little plug on the wall? There's two holes. Plug one hole for one radio station and a different hole for a different radio station. In the 1930s.
2: Whoa.
1: So they had their choice of what to listen to. And do you know why? Because there was a complete silence policy. You would have been like, I'm out of here. Like, you would have just said goodbye.
2: Wait, so that no one could talk?
1: Zero talking for the first 4 years of Alcatraz. The only time you could talk was during, like, in the meal room, the mess hall, or the yard.
2: Oh, my God. That's like torture.
1: Well, Alcatraz was for the worst of the worst.
2: That is horrible.
1: Yeah.
2: Oh, that's awful. So that you just could sit there and listen to the radio all day?
1: Yeah.
2: Oh.
1: So back then, like, I don't know, like, what would your... If you could only plug into one radio station, like type of music, and you're in prison, Anna.
2: Type of
1: music. What's your prison radio station? But it never changes. It's only that type of music all the time.
2: I would need rap. Like, I would for sure need rap because I'm in prison. Like, I don't want to listen to, like, you know, the trees and the bees. I don't want country music. That's too happy, and I'm not experiencing that. You know what I mean? I need something to get me, like, hyped.
1: Jake, our producer...
3: Something happy that would just keep me happy.
1: Third Eye Blind?
3: Well, no, I was thinking more like we talk about a lot. Yacht Rock. I think Yacht Rock would be nice.
1: Yeah,
2: wouldn't that make you more depressed though?
3: No.
2: Because you're like
3: what a fool.
1: You're stuck in prison with Michael McDonald.
2: And I'm thinking of like the beach and like nature stuck in this.
1: If I hear Yamo be there one more time, I'm going to Yamo burn in Alcatraz to the ground.
2: What would you listen to, Jesse? Classical?
1: Movie music.
2: I knew it.
1: Oh, yeah. I'd be like...
3: Superman just, theme song.
1: No, anything. Just instrumental.
3: Yeah.
1: Because it's peaceful. You can kind of like float off in your brain into a different place. Like it's good for the imagination. No words getting in the way of things.
2: Yeah. I think I'd just need to stay rough and tough like until I was out of there.
3: You think listening to Nicki Minaj is going to do that?
2: Probably not her.
1: Super bass. Anna, you wouldn't make it out of that prison. Let's just be honest. 92.3 WIL. It's new country for the STL.

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0: Jesse and Anna.
1: I've got the list here of the seven biggest turn-ons that have nothing to do with looks. And Anna and our producer Jake, I would like both of you, after I just rattle these off, you tell me which one of these would be the biggest one for you.
2: Okay.
1: So turn-on has nothing to do with the looks. We're going backwards. Number seven, emotional presence. Number six, passion for something. They have a passion for something. Number five, humor that feels intelligent. Smart humor. The ability to make someone feel safe. Your wallet, the amount of money they have.
2: Okay.
1: Emotional intelligence and confidence without arrogance.
2: Oh, yeah.
1: All right. So of those things, they have nothing to do with looks. Which one turns you on the most?
2: Can I just say this really quick?
1: Oh, boy.
2: When you said intelligent humor, why was my thought, I like dumb humor.
3: As you do.
2: I was like, I'm okay.
1: This list might not be for you.
2: Yeah, if I had to pick one off there, the passion for something. I say all the time, I hate laziness. I hate people who aren't motivated to do anything. If you don't have a passion and goals, I am like just so completely, you could be the hottest person ever. I'm so completely turned off by you.
1: Jake?
3: Emotional intelligence. I don't have time for the BS. I don't want drama for no reason. Don't give me all these stupid things. Just be willing to talk with me about things and problems.
2: Yes.
1: Lucky for you, Anna's already taken. You don't have to worry about dealing with that.
2: What?
3: Oh, I get enough of that with her as her coworker.
1: Oh, that's true.
2: It's going to be my way or no way.
1: Oh, yeah.
3: Yeah.
2: Jesse, what about you?
1: These are the biggest turn-ons that have nothing to do with looks. It is humor that feels intelligent.
2: Oh, you don't like dumb humor?
1: I do love dumb humor, but I love humor where I don't get it at first. Like, you laugh out loud and you're like, ooh, that was smart.
2: Like, witty?
1: Yeah, but they say it like deadpan. They say it and you're like, oh my God, that took a little bit of knowledge. Like, it's a deep cut. I love deep cuts. Okay. And I don't think you can do deep cuts if you're dumb.
2: I would agree with that.
3: Put that on a t-shirt.
1: That's like number six on this.
2: I don't think you can use these deep cuts if you're dumb.
1: Jake's in here trying to do deep cuts all the time. Hey. And guess who doesn't understand them?
2: And guess who doesn't laugh? Yeah. Dumb it down a little bit for the...
1: Anyway, we're all getting hot and bothered in here, so we'll wrap this up. 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

0: 92.3 WIL with Jesse and Anna. We gave you a brand new code word at the beginning of this hour. 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
2: Jesse, you're going to answer a question out of our Truth Jar. It could be embarrassing. It could be heartfelt. It could be scary. It could be happy.
0: Okay.
2: It's full of emotions.
0: So dramatic.
2: Jesse, do your parents have a favorite child?
0: They would never admit to it, but yeah, of course.
2: I feel like every parent does.
0: I mean, I think they've got favorite parts of every kid.
2: Sure.
0: But some kids have more favorite parts.
2: Yeah.
0: And I am the one.
3: I knew it.
2: No.
0: I'm the favorite kid.
3: I knew it.
2: Are you serious?
0: I can give examples why. First of all,
2: ugh.
0: There's out of the actual TAC children, there's the Jeremy, Jamie, Joey, Jesse, mm-hmm. the blood TACs.
2: Sure.
0: Out of them, guess who is the conservator, like the in charge of the will? They put me in charge of the will.
2: Did they do that because you're the favorite or because they just trust that you'll follow the rules?
0: It might be trust that I follow the rules, which might make me the favorite. Like they could have chosen Joey for different reasons, but they chose me. I don't know. I just feel like they hear from me more often. You know, they're all great in their own way, but and same with my mom. Like, say, honestly, like she would never say it, but I'm pretty sure I'm the favorite.
2: What do you Jesse? I revoke this question. Like, this is making me mad. I knew it would be you. What do you think that you do that makes you like? How do they react?
0: Sure,
2: like, besides what you just said,
0: I got you. All right. Well, how about this? Purchased them trips to go places they wouldn't have normally gone. So I took my dad and my stepmom to Washington, D.C. last year. I helped them. I planned that whole trip. I went with them. I convinced them to go. I did the exact same thing with my mom and my stepdad the year before.
2: Mm-hmm.
0: And they know that I took my sister Jamie to California like a week ago, and she would have never done that. So they know they've got a sweet little boy, and that's me.
3: Remember when he talked about going with Jamie for the first time and we said that there may be ulterior motives to him doing these trips for people?
0: Yeah, but that was all Delta SkyMiles. They don't know anything about that.
3: Okay, all right.
0: Preacher. What does that have to do? That has nothing
3: to do
0: with
3: it. You're trying to solidify your rank among the tax.
0: This is what my parents... Listen, my mom one time, we asked my mom this every time and she won't answer, but you asked her that question, like, who's your favorite out of Joey and Jesse, the twins?
2: Yeah.
0: And finally she's like, the one that calls me the most. And bingo, that's me.
2: That's you.
0: Yeah.
3: Well, he does have two kids and
0: that was his decision.
3: Decided to have kids so he wouldn't be number one on the list.
2: No, I thought it was the opposite. I thought whoever ends up having the grandkids becomes the favorite. Because that's how my oldest sister, she Mary on the Prairie, she's the favorite because she's got all the grandkids.
0: Yeah, I mean, that's all great and all, but you know, you got to bring the grandkids to Iowa for them to see him.
2: So your brother doesn't visit enough.
0: Which is, again, why I'm the favorite.
3: There you go.
2: Fair enough. Now, Jake, who's your favorite kid?
3: They're wonderful in their own ways.
2: Okay.
0: The one that likes Jupiter and Uranus?
2: We'll find out one day.
0: No, Jake, you've got two kids. Max's current age?
3: Three.
0: Three. Got it. And then Chase is one. Yeah. Okay, well, thanks. I was happy to answer that question.
2: I know you were.
0: Mm-hmm. And we are Jesse and Anna, 92.3 WIL, New Country for the STL.

0: 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Before you go outside, here's the first alert weather report from Chance Gotch.
1: Today we're going to be tracking temperatures continued climb towards the upper 70s, but first and foremost, we're going to be looking at some showers and storms still in a first alert weather day throughout the afternoon hours. Then as we head towards midweek days, Wednesday, Thursday, temperatures going to be not too far from the 70-degree mark, mostly cloudy but drier conditions. Then by Friday, widespread chances of some showers and storms going to be on the way. We look off a little bit deeper into the forecast. That's right, into Saturday, Sunday, and Monday. For the most part, a lot of drying time, a few chances of some isolated showers. From the First Alert 4 Weather Center, I'm meteorologist Chance Gotch for WIL.
0: 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There's a cold wind calling my name. But I got a beer
2: in my hand. 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
1: Jesse and Anna.
2: I set a new goal for myself. I would like to visit all 50 states. I love to travel, and just this year, I think it was one of the goals I wrote in my journal. You know, in the beginning of the year, I always write goals out in my journal. And I just was like, oh, you know what? I think all 50 states is a good idea. And this weekend, it's my birthday, and I'm going to Washington State, Seattle, with my boyfriend, Ladon. And we're going to knock that state off of our list.
3: I'm jealous of you. I've never been to Seattle. I've never been to Washington State. Our producer, Jason, here. I'm going to ask you guys, and I'll tell you how many states I have visited. So we'll start with you, Anna. How many of these United States, this includes Alaska and Hawaii, have you visited?
2: So I'm going to go with 19, although a couple of those states.
3: Total? Like 19?
2: 19, yes.
3: Out of 50?
2: Yes.
3: Whoa.
2: So, whoa, your reaction is exactly why I set this goal. I find it insane that I've never been to like California or New York or like all these like really, you know, just regular states that I feel like everybody's been to, and I never have. But then I'll be like, oh yeah, I've been to Thailand, I've been to Kenya, I've been to Greece. I've started taking these international trips, and I was like, well, we have our whole country here.
3: We do.
2: That I haven't even explored. So now I want to do a little bit of both.
3: You're skipping a bunch of ones in between. There's some landlocked states that you haven't visited. Jake, how many have you visited?
4: I am halfway there, exactly 25.
2: Wow.
3: Congratulations,
4: thank
3: Jake.
4: You. Thank you.
3: I have visited 39 states.
2: Nice. Whoa!
3: There's just 11. I'll tell you the 11 I haven't been to.
2: Yeah,
3: you tell
2: let's
3: me
2: hear that.
3: If you've been to any of the 11 I haven't been to. Okay. Hawaii, Alaska, Oregon, Idaho, Utah, Washington State.
2: Oh, I will be there. Going there. Gotcha.
3: Okay. Louisiana.
2: Yes.
4: Really?
3: Never been there.
4: I've been to Louisiana.
3: Virginia.
2: Yes.
4: Mm-hmm.
3: Delaware.
4: No.
3: Rhode Island and Vermont.
2: No. Louisiana, soon to be Washington, and what was the other one? Virginia. I've been there.
3: Wow, dang.
2: Yeah.
3: Jake.
4: Yeah.
3: Is there, have you visited any of those that I've been to?
4: Yeah, I've been to Louisiana, been to New Orleans a couple of times. It's awesome.
2: I love
4: New Orleans. Also been to Virginia, drove through it and had dinner there. I went to Richmond, actually, when I was driving up to Baltimore to see my wife's family.
3: Oh, I bet that's super historic there.
4: It was really cool, yeah.
3: Anna, you're going to be up in Seattle. You are directly across the border from Canada. Vancouver is right up there. Why don't you and Mr. Man bring your passport and just take a little trip across the border, knock Canada off the list while you're up there?
2: That is not a bad idea because he's been, Ladon's been to Canada, but I haven't. And so that's a good...
3: My friends from the Galapagos trip, they live there. They live right across the border. You had breakfast with them at when we were down in Florida.
2: Is it close to Seattle, though, or is this like hours away? You know what I mean? That matters.
3: I'm just going to go with 30 to 45 minutes north. I have no idea.
2: If it's not that bad, then we might. I got to be perfectly honest with you. I did think Washington was just like a little bit over on the map, and I realized, nope, it's all the way up there in the corner.
3: Well, okay. Whoa.
2: So
3: well, this might explain why you've only been to 19 states. You don't know where they are. 92.3 WIL, New Country for the STL.

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1: 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Right.

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92.3 WIL. Oh my goodness, we're getting down to the wire of the amount of code words that you can get, 6 a.m. to 6 p.m. Plug these words into your WIL app to win a trip that you deserve to go to Jamaica. You'd be sitting on the beach. Do you have this hour's word? It's peaceful, P-E-A-C-E-F-U-L. Peaceful. Put it in the app, get another entry, and we'll give you words all the way up through 6 tonight, tomorrow, next couple of days. 92.3 WIL.

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0: 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Before you go outside, here's the first alert weather report from Chance Gotch.
1: Today we're going to be tracking temperatures continue to climb towards the upper 70s, but first and foremost, we're going to be looking at some showers and storms still in a first alert weather day throughout the afternoon hours. Then as we head towards midweek days, Wednesday, Thursday, temperatures going to be not too far from the 70-degree mark, mostly cloudy but drier conditions. Then by Friday, widespread chances of some showers and storms going to be on the way. We look off a little bit deeper into the forecast. That's right, into Saturday, Sunday, and Monday. For the most part, a lot of drying time, a few chances of some isolated showers. From the First Alert 4 Weather Center, I'm meteorologist Chance Gotch for WIL.
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0: Hey, it's Jesse and Anna as we wrap up our show with In Case You Didn't Know. In case you didn't know, Anna's birthday is coming up May 25th. Happy early birthday, Anna.
1: Yes, thank you. I've been celebrating all month.
0: Our sweet, sweet friend, Anna. Yes. Getting ready to turn the big 3-2. You look great. Honestly,
1: thanks. I hope so.
0: I didn't know what I was going to say there, but
1: like, I'm only 32.
0: You look great. Right. You got some great years ahead of you. But I told Anna if she can guess her birthday gift, she can have it early. So far, it's not going well. The clue I gave out today was cheese, and you said a cheese tray. And I said, well, no, but you're dangerously close. So I figured we'll do something different for In Case You Didn't Know today. A couple of people on the phone are getting ready to guess for you what they think your gift is.
1: Okay.
0: What do you think?
2: I think that it is a painting of her and Mr. Man and their dog.
0: A painting. I will again say you are dangerously close.
1: Oh my gosh.
0: Dangerously close.
1: Dangerously close.
0: You've got to be specific. No. Think about things we've talked about this on this radio show that have to do with some of what she just said. Thank you for calling.
2: Thank you.
0: Uh-huh. Hi there. I told Anna she could have some more guesses for her birthday gift. What do you think it is?
3: A package for pictures.
1: To get our photos done? Is it?
0: That is not the correct answer.
1: Dangerously close?
0: That was not dangerously close.
1: I love that gift. Looking for suggestions.
0: Man, people are giving such good guesses.
4: They really are.
0: I'm going to write down every guess anybody's ever made because I'm going to use it for like the next 10 years.
1: No, literally. I'm like, that's a great idea. Okay.
0: Hey, thank you for calling.
3: Sure, thanks.
0: All right, Anna. I know you've been squirming and you're hating the whole thing, and I apologize. Yeah. I thought you would get it by now. I really have, but you haven't.
1: Any hope of the clues getting like? I mean, at this point, can you just make it easier the next day or two? I mean,
0: I'll tell you this: since you're going to be gone starting on Friday, and you'll be gone on your birthday, which is Monday, right?
1: Yeah.
0: You will have your gift by Thursday. You're going to get it early. For sure.
1: Okay,
0: I was just kind of hoping you'd guess it eventually. 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

0: Tap the Track. 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
1: 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Then I thought of all of you and how much more devastating this type of injury could be for you. 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I now feel your pain. Just know at Morgan & Morgan, we got your back. I understand. Morgan means more.
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Good morning. My name is Casey. Your 10 a.m. code word is tranquil. T-R-A-N-Q-U-I-L. Tranquil. Exactly how you'll be feeling whenever you go to Jamaica.

Yesterday, we announced that Dan and Shay are coming to the Hollywood Casino Amphitheater on October 24th with Tyler Hubbard and Josh Ross. And it's a Tap the Track week, so anytime you hear any of those artists on WIL, you can enter for a chance to win tickets. 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

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Nobody plays more new country. Did you hear Eric Church's graduation commencement speech that he gave to UNC? It was so good. 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It needs more originals. And that's why it's important to be yourself.

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They've got you covered from construction to agriculture. This song was released 33 years ago this week. Alan Jackson, Chattahoochee.

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1: 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Luke Bryan's been around the block for a while, so he's done a lot of meet and greets and signed a lot of crazy items over the years. But these take the cake. Luke Bryan says one of the craziest things he's ever been asked to autograph was when a girl brought her catheter pump into the meet and greet line. And he actually did it. He signed it. And Luke went on to say another time he met a man who asked him to sign his arm because it was about to be amputated later that week. I hate that. Luke also signed that one. But what are you doing with your arm? Where are you going to put that after it's not on your body anymore? And I looked it up. Believe it or not, there's no federal law on whether or not you're allowed to keep your body parts after they've been amputated. Disgusting. Don't be that guy. Just bring a t-shirt to the meet and greet line. I promise they'll sign it for you.

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Don't have a Take Me Backstage shirt yet? 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

0: Tap the Track. 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

0: And
1: another hour, which means another code word. This hour, your code is seashore. 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

makes the summer of 10,000 tickets here at 92.3 WIL. And I've got tickets for you to go see the Cardinals take on the Cubs on Friday, May 29th. But even more exciting than that, Jordan Davis is going to play the post-game concert series after the game ends. So if you want to go to a Cardinals game, see a little country show afterwards, call me at 314-954-9230.

WBIL. Nobody plays more new country. I just know girls were drooling on Sunday night watching Tucker Wetmore perform.

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0: every song is another entry to win tickets to see Dan and Shay coming to Hollywood Casino Amphitheater Saturday, October 24th. 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

Bailey Zimmerman. Nobody plays more new country. It's 92.3 WIL. Marty with you this afternoon. And your country cover of the day is brought to you by Carroll House Furniture, because you like nice things at the lowest price in the country. And this is a cover of Michael Jackson's Billie Jean, done by Tyler Rich. And speaking of Michael Jackson, MJ the Musical is here this week at the fabulous Fox Theater. Do not miss it. I saw it a few years ago, and I'm going tonight. Do not miss it, especially if you're a Michael Jackson fan. It's Tyler Rich, WIL. She

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WIL. Nobody plays more new country. And this hour's Cobra for your chance to win that trip down to Jamaica and any beaches or sandals is Harmony. Harmony. Type that in your WIL mobile app right now for your chance to win. I can

And big news today for Nashville. It was announced that they'll be hosting the 2030 Super Bowl. So will we get the country music halftime we've all been wanting for years? I mean, Jelly, Morgan, Luke, Lainey. The list is endless. Garth Brooks, Tim McGraw could be a magical halftime show.

nobody plays more new country. 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I don't want to. And 92.3 WIL. 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

Don't tell on me. It's 92.3 WIL. Scoomy weather's getting me. So let's bright it up with the latest from Kenny Chesney. Your song of the day brought to you by Seaver's JCB. They got you covered from construction to agriculture. It's called Carry On, and it's on WIL.

Rascal Flatts, Life is a Highway, 92.3 WIL. So there's a map out there of the best summer travel destinations that are budget-friendly and things like that. Well, Atlanta came in at number one. Number two, Orlando, which I don't understand how that's affordable because we all know how much it costs to go to Disney and Universal, all that stuff. But very cool. St. Louis landed at number 12. Obviously, we have so many cool things to do here in town, whether you're heading to the zoo, the Science Center, City Museum. So many options to bring the family. And some great restaurants as well. Corey Ken, Co. Wetzel, Rocky Mountain Love, WIL.

102 Drinking Song. This Memorial Day weekend, we're turning it up and taking a moment to remember the heroes who made the ultimate sacrifice for our freedom. It's a red, white, and booze weekend on 92.3 WIL.

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On the way in 7 minutes, I have a chance for you to win tickets. See Dan and Shay. It is our summer of 10,000 tickets. You can see them coming to Hollywood Casino Amphitheater Saturday, October 24th with Tyler Hubbard and Josh Ross. So like I said, your chance to win on the way in 7 minutes. It's Morgan Wallen, Love Somebody, where nobody plays more new country than 92.3 WIL.

0: 10,000 tickets here on 92.3 WIL. And here's your chance to win tickets to see Dan and Shay coming to Hollywood Casino Amphitheater Saturday, October 24th with Tyler Hubbard and Josh Ross. You want to go? It's as easy as picking up that phone and calling 314-954-9230. Again, 314-954-9230. Caller number 9, going to win tickets to see Dan and Shay. It's our summer of 10,000 tickets.
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Luke Combs, his number one hit there, Sleepless in a Hotel Room. It's Marty with you, where nobody plays more new country, 92.3 WYL. So we announced that Russell Dickerson is coming to the Factory on our Twanged Up concert series. He'll be here September 12th. That's a Saturday night. You can get your tickets right now at 92.3WYL.com. Do not miss this guy right here, Russell Dickerson, September 12th.

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And it's brought to you by Seavers JCB. They got you covered from construction to agriculture. We did a little mini moon in Key West after the wedding last week and definitely had these vibes of no shoes, no shirt, no problems down there. Great time. I'm still peeling. And I thought I had a good pace going before I got down there. But it's Kenny Chesney on 92.3 W.

Tiger, what more? Brunette. My name is Marty Brooks. Have a great rest of your Tuesday. Catch you back here tomorrow with another chance at winning tickets to see Dan and Shay, who will be here this fall. In fact, it'll be the last show at the Amphitheater this season, and you have a chance to win those tickets tomorrow after 4 o'clock. It's Chase Matthew, Darlin' on WIL.

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1: 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W-E-T. 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Jamaica. 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

0: the track. 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
0: 923WIL. 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

0: Dustin Lynch has been on a side quest where he's doing some EDM projects, both original songs and remixes. His Beat Up Radio got a chance to talk with him in Vegas, and we played a game called Country or EDM, where I gave him some scenarios, and he had to tell me whether it was more likely to happen at a country festival or at an EDM rave. Country or EDM? Somebody crying by 4 p.m.
1: That's going to be country because there's more alcohol involved.
0: Glitter in places that glitter should never be.
1: Saw this last night at EDC. definitely EDM Raven.
0: Okay. A guy named Tyler shirtless for no reason. That's a tough one.
1: That is for sure country, man. There's always a Tyler shirtless.
0: All right. Somebody proposing after knowing each other for 6 hours.
1: I saw a wedding happen last night at EDC.
0: Really?
1: At 1 a.m.
0: Wow.
1: In the middle.
0: Like a legal ceremony. They had
1: the whole thing. Thread count was about, I don't know, less than your shirt on 12 people. Not many clothes on. It was interesting.
0: One dude that is way too into the experience.
1: Rave.
0: Yeah?
1: Yeah.
0: It's very emo.
1: We were walking to watch one of my collaborators last night play right in the middle of the racetrack. And this guy was on the ground. And I'm like, I think he sees us, but I think he thinks we're something else. I told my manager, I go, dude, watch out. And my manager is very pale skinned.
0: Okay.
1: He's like a very Viking looking pale skinned
0: guy.
1: He's Nordic. Nordic.
0: Okay. All right.
1: And I don't know what this guy saw, but he came up to my manager. I was like, we got to get out of here. So yeah, there you go.
0: Let's see. I've got a couple more here. A guy saying, bro, this straight up changed my life.
1: That's definitely Raven too.
0: Really?
1: Yeah.
0: I thought it'd be more country, but I guess, no.
1: Bro?
0: Well, yeah, you're right. Y'all, this change would be country.
1: Well, I think 100%. Changed my life. Like, people are probably, you know, seeing, you know, a different dimension at raves.
0: Yeah. We'll do an easy one for you for the last one here. Somebody wearing an American flag inappropriately.
1: Without a doubt, country festival. I did see one of those guys last night, though.
0: Okay.

even believe endorsed. This is a thing in some people's marriages, and I'm just like, why? We'll talk about it coming up.

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This Memorial Day weekend, we're turning it up and taking a moment to remember the heroes who made the ultimate sacrifice for our freedom. It's a red, white, and booze weekend on 92.3 WIO.

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